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There's an interlude of certitude and gratitude that waits for you in West Texas. Reassessment of the magnitude. It's me talking in platitudes. In servitude to communal solitude. In West Texas.

From the window, the darkness opens. A curtain of disturbance. This was in the country, in the time before. Young shadows casting through the sleepless hills. Outside, snow drifts, ice closing gently over the lake. Here in the dappled yard, where memory begins, strolling down the avenues of trees, through the woods that circled the water. In the afternoons, haloed in gold, the beautiful symmetry of a pair of geese in flight.